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Subhana rabbika rabbil izzati amma yasifun. Wa salamun ala mursalin.

we were just two lovers. Feet up on the dash, driving nowhere fast, burning through the summer. Radio on blast, make the moment last. She got solar power. Minutes feel like hours.

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